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Nobody knows a thing about what's wrong with life. 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And I know I'll always be alright.

0: 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And I'll walk round broken, skeptical, hoping one day she'll return to my side.
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maximum Katky Haškové. 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

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And I know I'll always be alright. By my side, by my side.

0: na Evropě 2. Dance Extravaganza. Propař se sobotní nocí. Od 10 večer až do 4 ráno jedeme nejpřísnější party českého éteru. Dance Extravaganza. Headliners Michael Burian, Ondry, Michael C, DJ Brian. Víkendový mejdan plný nadupaných beatů. Dance Extravaganza Evropy 2. Maximum taneční muziky.
1: I'm hearing sirens in the night. 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